It's WBGL. Glad you're here. I'm Danielle. You and me, we have power. There is power in our words. The power of death and the power of life. Here's Toby Mac encouraging us to speak life.

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0: 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What if I told you that I believe it?
1: It's WBGL. I'm Danielle. I'm glad you're here. 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It's to lead people to Christ and to nurture believers in their faith. That is our mission and our goal, and it's a beautiful thing to be a part of. 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And so if you think about it, I know you're not in the inner workings, you're not behind the scenes, you're listening to WBGL. Would you pray for these ministries as they do their fundraisers? Because there are so many incredible stories of how God uses Christian radio, the songs, the words, the messages. 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It's a beautiful way that God loves his people. And then you love WBGL. 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And this is how WBGL continues. 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

I appreciate that Jack Cassidy sings in that song, I'm learning to let go and let God. We're all learning that, aren't we? Here's

0: A WBGL listener said to me, because of you, Danielle, I scheduled my mammogram. I was diagnosed with breast cancer in 2022 in May, and it sometimes feels like it's not been that long since that whole journey has ended because it was such a difficult, wild time in my life to be diagnosed with cancer, 42 years old, been mostly healthy my whole life, barely went to the doctor, and October is Breast Cancer Awareness Month, so that's why I'm bringing this up. And ladies, we are busy. We have a lot going on, but mammograms are so important, especially when you turn 40 and above. And if you know your family's history and there's some risks in there, earlier mammograms, great, of course. And putting this out there as a breast cancer survivor who went through surgeries and chemo and radiation and side effects and so many things, that early detection is so important. It can even be scary and a pain to go get a mammogram, but it is vital to your health. So important for you to do. So if this is something you've just forgotten about, I am reminding you to schedule your mammogram, get the care that you need.
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0: It's so easy to complain, but we got to work against that. We got to flip that thinking on its head. I'm Danielle. It's WBGL. One mom said, I caught myself complaining about having to bring all of our groceries in. All of our groceries. My inconvenience is someone else's prayer right now.
1: How many times can you hear the same lie before you start to believe it?

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He knows you and loves you. He's closer than you think. 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

0: new song from Anna Wilson, Who I Am to You on WBGL. Hey, I'm Danielle. It's so easy for us to complain about all that we have to do. But next time you find yourself complaining, I have been thinking about this a lot in my own complaints. You can try this. This mom said she found herself complaining about having to make dinner for her family again. She said, making dinner for my family? This is a complaint that someone else is praying for. Someone who wants to have a family. Someone who wants to have enough food to make dinner for their family. Someone who doesn't feel well enough to be able to make dinner for their family. And so when we find ourselves complaining, which is very human for us to do, especially when we're tired and there's a lot going on, we can change that complaint into a thanks and say, thank you, Lord, that I have enough food to feed my family. Thank you that I'm healthy enough to do this, to make dinner for my family, even though I'm tired.
1: 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I want to share a note we received from Brittany. 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On my hardest days, you guys remind me this isn't the end. This is just an obstacle that God will get me through. 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

This mom shared how she's been catching herself complaining about things that other people are praying for, like complaining about having to pick up toys for the 100th time, toys all over the house. She said her inconvenience, she realized, is something someone else is praying for.

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Like one mom said, I caught myself complaining about how loud the house was. My complaint is someone else's prayer to have a house full of happy kids.

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0: looking at the mountain of laundry that is either dirty and needs to be washed or is clean and needs to be folded, it's easy to say, oh, laundry again. I'm Danielle. It's WBGL. This mom shared about catching herself complaining lately, and she caught herself complaining about having to fold all of her family's laundry. And then she thought, this is inconvenient to me. This is a complaint to me, but someone else is praying for this. They want to have a family. They want to have kids. They want to have laundry to wash and to fold. And yes, we're human and we're going to look at the laundry and feel that way, but it's good to catch ourselves and to say, thank you, Lord. Thank you that I have laundry to do and kids to take care of and a family and a washing machine and dryer in my house to do laundry with. I love catching ourselves complaining and turning it into a thanks and thinking about how others are even praying for the things we catch ourselves complaining about.
1: Is it easier to believe God loves everyone else than to believe He loves you? Author Stacy Eldridge grew up feeling unwanted. Even as she followed Jesus, she tried to earn His acceptance. Then God began to change the deepest belief she carried, that she wasn't worth loving.
2: 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I need to be invisible and I need to need nothing from you.
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If you could go back to your childhood home and stay there for a few days, would you do it? Not everyone gets to do this and not everyone wants to do that. I get it. I'm Danielle. Marilyn, she shared a sweet story with me about going home again, and I want to share it with you coming up. But first, some music. Here's a new song from Joel Barnes and Seth Schleter, Road Less Traveled on WBGL. Oh.

0: It's WBGL. Hey, I'm Danielle with you now, Saturday evening, 7 p.m. to midnight Central Time, but also during the week, 9 a.m. to noon Central Time. And on Thursdays, we do Thankful Thursday, just sharing what you're thankful for. Marilyn, several weeks back, texted me and said, I am so thankful I get to go home again. I'm going to stay in my childhood home. And the story is so good. So I wanted to share it with you, what she shared.
1: Well, about 12 years ago, my dad was not well. The house kind of got into really bad shape, and then after he died, my sister wouldn't let my mom live there anymore, and the house just sat empty for 10 whole years. My mother died just last year, and when I went to her funeral, I hadn't been back down there for a while. I discovered that some couple had purchased the house, and they had gutted it all out and redone it and made it into a bed and breakfast. And they did an absolutely fantastic job. I decided that I wanted to go home again. So my husband and I decided to rent it for a weekend. And you have to go on Vrbo to do that and plan to make a trip down there so I could be in my childhood home again. We went down, drove down there. We stopped at the cemetery first because that's just kind of what you need to do. And then we went to the house, and it was a little surreal to be on the property again, because the outside looks so similar to what it did. Now, the couple that purchased it came over the next morning with my invitation. They wanted to meet us, and I wanted to meet them. And so we had a nice session that they were telling us what they did and showing me some of the things that they kind of left in there that maybe other people wouldn't notice, but I would see what it was if I looked. And they wanted to make sure that I knew. Then I told them about my parents a little bit because they hadn't ever met them. And I even had a photo that I had got from my aunt when my parents, they built the house back in the 50s and nobody else had ever lived there. And so this picture is of them just before they built the house as a young couple. And so I made a copy of the picture and I gave it to the couple and I said, you know, you can do whatever you like to do with this, and they're actually going to put it up in the house.
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3: I just couldn't contain the tears. 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My health, my wife's health, the car, and this issue with our roof, it can be overwhelming. 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And this song came on by Mary Claire, There Is a God.
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3: 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He'll be with you.
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0: perfectly.
1: 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He has saved us perfectly. Here's Ben Fuller on WBGL.

fall can move fast. 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WBGL.

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0: Our animals, our pets, our fur babies do something for our minds and nervous systems more quickly than anything else can do. I'm Danielle. It's WBGL. I was reading about this and it is truly amazing. These researchers, they measured people's hormones before they petted a dog and after they petted a dog. And it was just the petting a dog for a minute or so that brought down stress hormones significantly and then brought up all those feel-good chemicals significantly as well. It signals to our nervous systems and our minds that we are safe when we are petting a dog, our cat. And when I saw this, I thought, no wonder my favorite place on a Friday evening after a busy week as a busy mama is laying on the couch with my legs up on the chase part with my cat Gil on top of the blanket that's over me. And then my dog Winston on the floor next to me.
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Sometimes I think I've heard it all the catchy sayings, but I just heard a new one this past week. And it was from a young woman who said, my mom always said, it doesn't matter what you're called, it matters what you answer to. Here's Ben Fuller and Carrie Underwood on WB.

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1: If I asked you, what have you been called in your life? Thinking back, you can probably recall a lot of things. I'm Danielle. It's WBGL. I heard a new saying, new to me, from this young woman who said, my mom said growing up, it doesn't matter what you're called. It matters what you answer to. I was like, whoa, that is so good right there. It doesn't matter what you're called. It matters what you answer to, because we have people in our lives that call us things that are not true or have done that. And we may have learned to answer to those things, but we do not have to. We have an enemy of our souls. He's called the accuser. He accuses us night and day before God's throne. The Bible even says that. But then we have Jesus, who's way bigger than him, who intercedes for us and says the truth. So who are we going to answer to? God calls you beloved. He calls you chosen. He calls you beautiful. He calls you called by him, strong in him, healed, whole, kind, and most importantly, he calls you a child of God.
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This next artist, she released her first album in 2004, about 22 years ago, Francesca Battistelli. Now she's married. She has 7 kids. She homeschools. And she was feeling like God was tugging on her heart. We got to make some more music. And she was like, how, God? How is this even going to work right now? And then she wrote this song about him doing that. Here's He Will on WBG.

Something growing up that someone in your life said all the time, you got tired of it, but it came back to you at the exact right moment. I'm Danielle. I have a story about this coming up. But first, a few songs. Here's Matthew West on WBGX.

When your mind won't slow down, when anxiety keeps telling you the worst is coming, remember this: fear doesn't get the final word. Jesus does. If you need hope today, text Jesus to 41224 or request prayer at wbgl.org.

0: A gentle answer turns away wrath, but a harsh word stirs up anger. I'm Danielle. It's WBGL. My mom said this often to me when I was a little kid, and I believe that I rolled my eyes and thought, how many times is she going to say that? But because she said that to me so many times, I had soaked it up and I was able to do it. When a schoolyard bully approached me, let's just call her Sally. That's not her real name. But Sally was my friend's older sister. And I loved my neighborhood friend so much, but her older sister did not like me as much. She picked on me and she was a bit of a bully. And I had come to school, you know, standing out in front of the school, everybody's getting ready to go in. And I had this cool purse. I thought it was cool. My grandma had given it to me. She would give me unique gifts. And it was metal like a lunchbox, but it was painted white with pink flowers and it had a pink strap and I felt great about it. But Sally decided to take the opportunity to pick on me again. And she said, "Nice purse. Is that a lunchbox?" And I looked at her and I said, "You look pretty today, Sally." It just came out. And Sally's face turned into confusion and she walked away. So it worked. This is from the Bible. You may be able to apply this today. Proverbs chapter 15, verse 1. My mama always said, God said it first. A gentle answer turns away wrath, but a harsh word stirs up anger.
1: 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Others begin with, "God answered." There's room for both on the WBGL Prayer and Praise Center. Hi, it's Wheeze. 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

I'm a cancer survivor. If you were listening to WBGL in 2022, when I, Danielle, was on the afternoon show with Eric, then you likely heard about this. And I'm grateful for all the prayers and people that supported me through that journey. I'm grateful to be here. October is Breast Cancer Awareness Month. So it's something important that I want to remind women of. 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Here's Sidewalk Prophets.

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0: A WBGL listener said to me, because of you, Danielle, I scheduled my mammogram. I was diagnosed with breast cancer in 2022 in May, and it sometimes feels like it's not been that long since that whole journey has ended because it was such a difficult, wild time in my life to be diagnosed with cancer, 42 years old, been mostly healthy my whole life, barely went to the doctor, and October is Breast Cancer Awareness Month, so that's why I'm bringing this up. And ladies, we are busy. We have a lot going on, but mammograms are so important, especially when you turn 40 and above. And if you know your family's history and there's some risks in there, earlier mammograms, great, of course. And putting this out there as a breast cancer survivor who went through surgeries and chemo and radiation and side effects and so many things, that early detection is so important. It can even be scary and a pain to go get a mammogram, but it is vital to your health. So important for you to do. So if this is something you've just forgotten about, I am reminding you to schedule your mammogram, get the care that you need.
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Are you still here, God? Are you still with me? He is, and I am still here. I will always be with you, God. Here's Brandon Lake on WBGL. Oh.

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0: If you are listening to WBGL because you're struggling to sleep right now, I am sorry. It is a painful thing. I'm Danielle. I went through that in 2022, several nights, had nights with no sleep, was going through chemotherapy, the side effects, and it was tumultuous. I am glad to be on the other side of that. And if you're there, keep praying, keep seeking help, because I believe that God has healing for your sleep. Wheeze on the evening show, she's done Z's with Wheeze, and I wanted to share this little portion from Z's with Wheeze for you.
1: Sometimes sleep doesn't come and it can be really difficult. 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
1: Susie Larson is an author and a speaker and a Bible study teacher. And I love hearing from Susie, and I love reading her book. So I asked Susie to pray for you.
3: As someone who's battled sleep issues my whole life, I have so much compassion for those who battle, but I've learned to contend. Do you know that rest can be an act of warfare against the enemy? And that's why God grants sleep to those he loves, and that's why the enemy will so often go after our times of rest. When you sleep, your body's healing. When you sleep, you're being replenished. Scripture says he grants sleep to those he loves. So I often speak that over myself, that you grant sleep to those you love, and I know you love me. When I lie down, my sleep will be sweet, for you, O Lord, make me to dwell in safety. In the name of Jesus Christ, I pray the blood of Jesus over my friend today. I thank you that as we submit to you, God, we can rise up in your authority and resist the enemy in every way that he comes against me. I bind him and banish him from our presence in Jesus' name. We take authority over insomnia in every way, shape, and form in Jesus' name. We release the power of your spirit to flood our bedrooms at night with peace that passes understanding, and that you'd release the gift of deep, abiding, replenishing sleep. In Jesus' name I pray, amen.
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Hi, I'm Jeff Scott, station manager at WBGL. I want to share a note we received from Brittany. WBGL has gotten me through my darkest times, times where I wanted to give up. God didn't let me. Your words and prayers have helped me more than I can express. On my hardest days, you guys remind me this isn't the end. This is just an obstacle that God will get me through. You've helped me grow my relationship with God, and I'm so blessed to have come across WBGL 6 years ago. You know, I picture Brittany on one of those hard days, turning on WBGL and hearing a reminder that God would help her through. 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Someone else needs that same reminder today. 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

0: Is it easier to believe God loves everyone else than to believe He loves you? 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
1: I learned really young that my presence caused pain. 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

0: 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For Martin, that happened while driving home from his wife's doctor, overwhelmed by trials and realizing there were no easy answers.
1: I just couldn't contain the tears. I just felt like so much is going on right now. My health, my wife's health, the car, and this issue with our roof, it can be overwhelming. I realized that God is with us, and he was letting me know that we were driving back from the doctors. And this song came on by Mary Claire, "There Is a God."
2: See his open arms full of love, it will not stop. There is hope, 'cause there's a God.
1: It stopped me in my tracks. I visioned these full-length arms appeared in front of me, hands that were facing me, just reaching out. I couldn't believe what I was seeing. No matter what you're facing, he is bigger than our problems. He'll be with you.
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0: 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Others begin with, God answered. 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

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For King & Country brings a drummer boy Christmas to Chicagoland. 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

0: I'm Jeff Scott, station manager at WBGL. I want to share a note we received from Brittany. WBGL has gotten me through my darkest times, times where I wanted to give up. God didn't let me. Your words and prayers have helped me more than I can express. On my hardest days, you guys remind me this isn't the end. This is just an obstacle that God will get me through. You've helped me grow my relationship with God, and I'm so blessed to have come across WBGL 6 years ago. 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
1: Is it easier to believe God loves everyone else than to believe He loves you? 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

0: When the leaves fall, the tree stands strong. A promise that new life is just around the corner. 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

0: 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For Martin, that happened while driving home from his wife's doctor, overwhelmed by trials and realizing there were no easy answers.
1: I just couldn't contain the tears. I just felt like so much is going on right now. My health, my wife's health, the car, and this issue with our roof, it can be overwhelming. I realized that God is with us, and he was letting me know. And we were driving back from the doctor's, and this song came on by Mary Claire, "There Is a God."
2: See his open arms full of love, it will not stop. There is hope, because there is a God.
1: It stopped me in my tracks. I visioned these full-length arms appeared in front of me, hands that were facing me, just reaching out. I couldn't believe what I was seeing. No matter what you're facing, he is bigger than our problems. He'll be with you.
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us your love. Some stories begin with, please pray. Others begin with, God answered. There's room for both on the WBGL Prayer and Praise Center. Hi, it's Wheeze. If there is something weighing on you, tell us how we can pray. And if God has met you in a way you want to celebrate, share that too. 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

0: This Christmas, follow the sound of the drum. For King & Country brings a drummer boy Christmas to Chicagoland. 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

0: Hi, I'm Jeff Scott, station manager at WBGL. I want to share a note we received from Brittany. WBGL has gotten me through my darkest times, times where I wanted to give up. God didn't let me. Your words and prayers have helped me more than I can express. On my hardest days, you guys remind me this isn't the end. This is just an obstacle that God will get me through. You've helped me grow my relationship with God, and I'm so blessed to have come across WBGL 6 years ago. 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

0: Hello and welcome to WBGL Community Matters. My name is Jonathan. It's always our privilege to talk about the things in our communities where WBGL is heard over the radio that really, really matter. And today we're talking about children, teenagers, young adults, and families facing some significant challenges. And that's why today we're focusing on an organization that for more than 130 years has been a part of the Urbana community, and that's Cunningham Children's Home. And while the words children's home may bring to mind one particular kind of residential setting, Cunningham's work today reaches a lot further than what just might immediately come to mind there. They do work with children, teenagers, young adults, and families facing some significant challenges, and that could include young people who have experienced trauma, those struggling emotionally or behaviorally, students who need a different educational environment in order to succeed, and young people experiencing homelessness or preparing to live independently. We love Cunningham Children's Home because they provide residential treatment, therapeutic education, counseling, vocational and employment support, things like transitional living programs and other community-based services. And that's why we're talking about this today on WBGL on Community Matters. And the great thing is, at the heart of all of that work is an effort to provide stability, relationships, and hope to young people who may have experienced a great deal of instability in their lives. And doing that work takes not only trained professionals, but it also takes support from us, the surrounding community. And one of the ways that people can support Cunningham is coming up soon. The organization is preparing for its 6th annual Be a Hero 5K that's happening Saturday, October 10th. So that's next weekend on the Cunningham campus in Urbana. And that's an opportunity for runners and walkers and families to come together while raising support for Cunningham's programs and the young people that they serve. And joining us today to talk about Cunningham's work is my partner from the WBGL Morning Show, Courtney Canfield, along with Leah Bice, the WBGL Community Engagement Director, and also going to be talking with Ginger Mills, who's the Director of Advancement for Cunningham Children's Home, talking about the needs they see among young people and families in this year's Be a Hero 5K. And so that's what we're here to talk about today.
1: So we have Ginger here this morning with Leah, our promotions manager.
2: Hello.
1: And Ginger, you are here from Cunningham Children's Home. And this is very special because there's a 5K coming up, and that is happening October 10th on a Saturday morning. And we just want you to tell us a little bit about this, like what is the heart behind it? And it sounds really fun because it doesn't sound like your typical 5K.
2: That's right.
1: So tell us more.
2: Yes. Gosh, I don't even know where to start because it is, there's so many different facets. So first of all, it's called Be a Hero 5K. So you can be seen in the eyes of Cunningham Kids and Families as a hero. And there's different ways that you can be seen as a hero. You can register, you can volunteer. The registration fee is only $30, but some people will say, I want to do more than that. And so when people either raise $100 or donate $100, they get this cool hero cape wear during the race. And did you know that these capes will make you go faster?
1: Oh, well, I would definitely believe
3: that. I would think so. Yeah. I love it.
2: It's just a fun way to, you know, get the capes out running. The other thing is if kids from Cunningham want to participate, they can at no charge because donors and community members will come around and say, well, I'll donate some money to have a Cunningham kid participate. And then they get to wear a cape as well. The other unique thing is that it's on Cunningham's campus in Urbana. And so we have 30 acres. It's very much a park-like setting. And this was our third year of running it on the campus. So we found a one-mile route. And we just go 3.1 miles around. And it's a run or it's a walk. And since we have this hero-themed, people actually wear costumes.
1: That's fun.
2: Yeah. I mean, I've never seen so many Superman, Wonder Woman, Batman. Actually, last year, Thing 1 and Thing 2 made an appearance.
1: Hey.
2: These unicorns made an appearance. So, I mean, if you have your Halloween costume already picked out, you might as well just wear it on the morning of the 10th.
1: Leah, do you have yours picked out?
3: Not yet, but I might have to figure it out because that sounds pretty great. And I just love your

0: heart for this, for Cunningham and for bringing hope to these families, to these kids that really need it. And so I love that we can kind of shine a light on all you're doing with the Be a Hero 5K.
1: If you're just joining us this morning, we're talking today with Ginger Mills, Director of Advancement at Cunningham Children's Home in Urbana. Cunningham has been serving children and families since 1895, but its work today encompasses everything from residential treatment and therapeutic education to counseling, vocational services, and programs helping young people move toward independent adulthood. And later in our conversation, we're also talking some more about Cunningham's upcoming Be a Hero 5K and how the community can get involved.
2: The abuse and the neglect of children is an awkward discussion to have. It raises emotions in us, and it raises particularly important questions about who we are and how we relate to each other. And one of those questions that I'm going to put to you today is there a better way to protect and nurture our children? And the proposal that I'm going to say in response to that question is we need to revitalise our community involvement so that everyone plays a part in raising them. And by doing so, that will enable us to build strong children rather than mending broken adults. Our children are precious. They are part of us. They're our present. They're our future. They share the inalienable rights of all of us as citizens. And we share a collective responsibility for nurturing them and building them in to be good citizens. Protecting children is actually everybody's business. Child abuse and neglect appears in many different forms. And it has incredible impacts upon people. The importance of it in addressing it can't be overstated. The impacts upon children include their health. Secondly, their well-being is impacted. Thirdly, children's competence is impacted. And finally, their confidence is. Most importantly, maltreatment of children is corrosive to their relationships, and that can follow them their whole life. It's interesting when you talk to children who've been abused and neglected, they don't necessarily want to sever the relationships with their family. What they want always is for the abuse or the neglect to stop. And finally, the organisational level, there are lots of community organisations that provide everyday social care, sporting clubs, recreations, churches. These are the sort of institutional responses that help connect people with the sort of help they need when they need it, and also help connect the informal care with the formal care. I want to leave you just with a few parting thoughts. It is easier to build strong children than to mend broken adults. Prevention is better than a cure. And there is a better way to care and nurture for our children. As Mahatma Gandhi said, the best way to find yourself is to lose yourself in the service of others. The best way to find yourself is to lose yourself in the service of others. I want you to go away knowing that you can play a part here by revitalising our community involvement and recognising that everyone plays a part in raising our children. Thank you.
3: For those who aren't familiar with Cunningham Children's Home, tell us about the mission of that, what you do, what you offer.
4: Sure. So, Leah, I love that you said the hope, because at Cunningham, we say hope begins here. Because a lot of times, especially our kids who live with us year-round, we have about 50 kids that live with us because they've experienced trauma, abuse, and neglect. They've been removed from their parents' care. They've had an average of 5 to 7 placements before coming to Cunningham. Mm-hmm. And if you can imagine, you're 13 years old and you have moved all these times, you've given up hope. Mm-hmm. And so our goal is that when kids come to us, we help them manage their mental and their emotional behaviors, providing a stabilizing environment. They can self-regulate. They can help themselves kind of, I don't want to be too clinical, but like get back down to baseline. So when they leave Cunningham, they can lead a life of independence. Mm-hmm. They know what hope feels like, mm-hmm. And they can be successful just like you and I are. What else makes Cunningham unique is that we are faith-based 501c3. We have been around for 130 years. We started as an orphanage when Judge Joseph and Mary Cunningham. Don't you love that? If characters' names have Joseph and Mary, it's bound to have a good ending.
3: So great.
4: But so they deeded their home and the 9 acres around it to become an orphanage.
3: Wow.
4: And they deeded it to the women of the Methodist Episcopal Church, which today we know as the United Women in Faith. And so I love the fact that we have this connection to a denomination because it helps us to be really good stewards of all that we have. And spirituality is one of our core values as an agency. And so not only do our, you know, kids have this concept of having the belief in something greater than themselves, but our staff do too.
3: Beautiful. Yeah. And something greater than themselves. It's kind of like that hero theme that's going on with this 5K. It's just that reminder that, you know, you can be strong and stronger together.
4: Yes.
3: And that is really what we're seeing through what you guys are doing. So one more time, when is the date and the entrance fee and all those details.
4: The best thing to do is go to cunningham.org, our website, but halfway down the page, there is a tab that says our next event, Be a Hero 5K. It's October 10th, so it's 10-10.
3: Nice.
4: It's not a football game day for U of I. They are away and the game starts at 2:30.
3: There you go. Very good.
4: And so you can register all the way up until the morning of. And it's on our campus in North Urbana, Illinois, and registration is only $30. And what do you get with that? 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But when people come in to pick up their bib, they get to choose swag, which includes the WBGL radio stress
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4: And stress radios.
0: Yes. If you attend any of our events, you've likely seen those around. 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
4: They fit better in the palm of your hand than a stress ball.
0: That's right.
3: So they're fun.
4: Yeah. So anyway, all the details can be found at cunningham.org. And we just appreciate the opportunity to be able to talk a little bit about our event, but also about Hope Begins Here and how, like you said, we're stronger together. Like, we could not do the work we do, helping 1,000 kids and families each year without the support of our community and kind of rallying behind, kids and families who have experienced difficult life situations. And this 5K is one of the ways that you can do that.
3: Absolutely beautiful. Thank you for coming in.
0: Thanks, Ginger.
1: So once again, we want to make sure before we wrap up the program today that you have all those details. The 6th annual Be a Hero 5K scheduled for next Saturday, October 10th, 2026, 9 o'clock a.m. at Cunningham Children's Home, 1301 North Cunningham Avenue in Urbana. The event welcomes runners and walkers of all abilities and is designed to be family friendly. Registration is currently $30 and proceeds benefiting Cunningham's work with youth and families. Participants can also fundraise beyond their registration fee, and those raising at least $100 earn Cunningham's superhero designation and receive a superhero cape. And if you want to get some more perspective on the event's impact, Cunningham actually said that the 2025 Be a Hero 5K last year drew 184 participants and raised just under $30,000 for its programs. Our guest today has been Ginger Mills, Director of Advancement for Cunningham Children's Home in Urbana. And again, for more than 130 years, they've been doing this important work in our communities of serving children and families. And today that mission includes residential treatment, therapeutic education, counseling, vocational and independent living support, as well as a variety of community-based services. Your participation or your gifts toward that effort could mean helping a young person work through the effects of trauma, providing an educational environment where a child or student can succeed, helping someone prepare for employment and independent adulthood, or simply providing some stability during an uncertain season of life. Cunningham's work takes many different forms, and the events like the Be a Hero 5K give the surrounding community an opportunity to be a part of that work. And that's why we're so thankful to make this a part of WBGL Community Matters this morning. So thanks to my partner from the WBGL Morning Show, Courtney Canfield, and also Leah Bice, our WBGL Community Engagement Director, for having this conversation with Ginger today. You can learn more about Cunningham Children's Home, its programs, and ways to support the organization and information about the Be a Hero 5K at cunningham.org. Again, that's cunningham.org. Thanks so much for listening to WBGL Community Matters. We'll see you next time.

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I can't think of a better way to start our time together than with music from CeCe Winans. That's my king. I'm Andy Christman. Welcome to worship wherever you are, whatever you're doing. Take a moment right now and praise the Lord with music now from Cody Carnes. This is Worship.

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While you're there, make sure to check out my podcast. It's called 1 Degree of Andy. Hey, let's continue to sing. Let's continue to make music to our God. Let's continue to worship.

0: Is it easier to believe God loves everyone else than to believe He loves you? Author Stacy Eldridge grew up feeling unwanted. Even as she followed Jesus, she tried to earn His acceptance. 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

That's music from Phil Wickham and Crowder with It Really Is Amazing Grace. I'm Andy Christman. This is worship. John 3:16, you know it, right? For God so loved the world. Well, let's sing it with music now from We the Kingdom. This is worship.

Lord is my shepherd, I shall not want. He makes me lie down in green pastures. He leads me beside still waters. He restores my soul. He leads me in paths of righteousness for his name's sake. And even though I walk through the valley of the shadow of death, I will fear no evil, for you are with me. Your rod and your staff, they comfort me. You prepare a table before me in the presence of my enemies. You anoint my head with oil, and my cup overflows. Surely goodness and mercy shall follow me all the days of my life, and I shall dwell in the house of the Lord forever. Let's continue to sing and make music to our awesome God. I'm Andy Christman. This is Worship.

0: 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For Martin, that happened while driving home from his wife's doctor, overwhelmed by trials and realizing there were no easy answers.
1: I just couldn't contain the tears. I just felt like so much is going on right now. My health, my wife's health, the car, and this issue with our roof, it can be overwhelming. I realized that God is with us, and he was letting me know. And we were driving back from the doctor's, and this song came on by Mary Claire, "There Is a God."
2: See his open arms full of love, it will not stop. There is hope, because there is a God.
1: It stopped me in my tracks. 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I couldn't believe what I was seeing. No matter what you're facing, he is bigger than our problems. He'll be with you.
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0: She's the voice behind Worship Through It, Meet Me in the Valley, and Into the Sea. 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

That's new music from Liberty Worship. With God of Glory, I'm Andy Christman. Welcome to worship. Psalm 24 says, "Lift up your heads, O gates, and lift them up, O ancient doors, that the King of Glory may come in." Who is this King of Glory? The Lord of Hosts. He is the King of Glory. Let's sing now with music from Phil Wickham. This is worship.

We need to be reminded daily about what Jesus did for us on the cross. And I love that song by Brooke Lidgerwood and Abby Gamboa with Even Death on a Cross. I'm Andy Christman. This is worship. The Bible tells us that God inhabits the praises of His people. So let's continue to sing and make music to the only one who is worthy. I'm Andy Christman, and this is worship.

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the best in modern worship music from churches and worship leaders around the world. I'm Andy Christman. Welcome to worship. Psalm 27 says, "And now my head shall be lifted up above my enemies all around me, and I will offer in his tent sacrifices with shouts of joy. I will sing and make melody to the Lord." So let's sing now with music from Chris Tomlin. This is worship.

Father which art in heaven, hallowed be thy name. Thy kingdom come, thy will be done in earth as it is in heaven. Give us this day our daily bread, and forgive us our debts as we forgive our debtors. And lead us not into temptation, but deliver us from evil. For thine is the kingdom, and the power, and the glory forever. And we all say, amen. Let's continue to sing and make music to our faithful God. I'm Andy Christman, and this is Worship.

0: 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Others begin with, God answered. There's room for both on the WBGL Prayer and Praise Center. Hi, it's Wies. 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

That's music from Gateway Worship. With who else? I'm Andy Christman. Thanks for joining me today for worship. Remember, the Bible tells us that God is the same yesterday, today, and forever. He never changes, and that's why I love this song by Mack Brock and Rita Springer. This is Do It Again, and this is worship.

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1: 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I'm Andy Christman. 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And I encourage you to check out my podcast. It's called One Degree of Andy. Until next week, may the Lord bless you and keep you. May the Lord make His face to shine upon you and be gracious to you. May the Lord lift up His countenance upon you and give you peace. Let's continue to worship. Here we go.

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1: Micah Tyler with Perfectly on WBTL. Mandy, that song's for you. Mandy from Bolingbrook. She dropped off brand new pairs of socks on Thursday in Naperville for Socktober. And as she did that, she said, I love that song by Micah Tyler. 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

0: Joanna Crawford and the song, brand new song. It's called Thank God on WBTL. I'm Wheeze. There are so many Bible verses talking about how you and I, we, you know, give thanks to God. Give thanks to God all the time. Like I was thinking about 1 Thessalonians 5:18. Give thanks in all circumstances, for this is the will of God in Christ Jesus for you. And I don't know about you, but sometimes in the worst times, the stressful times, it's hard to be thankful, but that's the very time that you and I really need to train ourselves to stop and give thanks, because it'll stop an awful lot of stress. I'm finding that out when I'm starting to feel stressed. I just stop and say, okay, thank you, God. And it could be something like sometimes I'll just say, thank you, God, for this, my favorite coffee creamer. Thank you, God, for my favorite coffee mug. You know what I mean? It just starts to get your mind retrained. And I want to share that verse one more time. 1 Thessalonians 5:18. Give thanks in all circumstances, for this is the will of God in Christ Jesus for you.
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Phil Wickham with Glory on WBTL. I'm Wheeze. And Steve in Naperville, that song is for you because he was telling me the other night how much he loves listening to Phil Wickham. I hope you're doing well this morning. It's Jeremy Camp with Revival on WBTL.

Lonnie texted the morning show and she said, I love that song by Matthew Westgood, who you just heard. She said, it's become my favorite song. She said, God bless you guys. You're doing God's work for sure. Well, Lonnie, thank you so much for texting in. You can text in too. Why don't you tell me your favorite song at 866-917-9245. It's Brandon Lake. We praise you. What

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0: today's WBTL Day partners, Coach and Kathy Verona of Champaign, who are celebrating their son Nathan's 49th birthday. And they shared that Nathan is a blessing to his family and to those he works with as a hospital emergency department nurse. And Coach and Kathy are thankful for his life and that Jesus continues to bless their entire family. Happy birthday, Nathan. 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
1: 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I want to share a note we received from Brittany. 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On my hardest days, you guys remind me this isn't the end. This is just an obstacle that God will get me through. 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

Ben Fuller and Carrie Underwood, if it was up to me on WBGL, I'm Wheeze. Happy Sunday morning to you. Maybe you're on your way to church to get ready to worship. I pray that you hear an encouraging, inspiring sermon and that there's somebody that God will show you that you can encourage this morning. 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

0: Katie Nicole, a WBGL and Wheeze. And as I was hearing those words, I found Jesus. I was actually thinking about this testimony that singer-songwriter Patrick Mayberry had shared with me. Patrick is an incredible singer-songwriter, worship leader, and he's going to be part of the Altars Tour for a special night of worship with Tasha Layton, David Leonard, joining him on this Thursday, Crossroads Christian Church in Danville. And you can find tickets at WBGL.org. The testimony that Patrick was sharing was about a time that he went with a pastor and a group to prison, to those on death row, and he led worship there. And the pastor presented the gospel, and one guy, you know, raised his hand, wanted his life changed, and then others started doing the same. Here's Patrick talking about that moment.
1: We had a little time of worship where we were all gathered up, and a pastor friend shared the gospel and just essentially asked the question of, you know, is there anybody here who wants to let go of the past, who wants to let go of the shame, the guilt, the just all the baggage of the past and trade it in for freedom and new life and grace and forgiveness and redemption through Jesus? We kind of anxiously were standing there, and then a gentleman raised his hand and said, yeah, that's me. I want that. And he came forward, gave his life to Jesus, and we all just kind of erupted in praise and applause, and we were just so pumped, and we were kind of getting ready to kind of turn the corner and baptize this gentleman. And I just felt the Holy Spirit, as best I can tell, prompt me and say, hey, you need to raise your hand and ask him to say, is there anybody else? And the pastor was like, okay, yeah. Is there anybody else? Is there anybody else who wants new life, redemption, freedom, forgiveness? And another gentleman raised his hand, came forward, gave his life to the Lord. And then all of a sudden, another guy, a third guy, came forward and gave his life to the Lord. And three guys went from death to life right there on death row.
2: Is it easier to believe God loves everyone else than to believe he loves you? Author Stacy Eldridge grew up feeling unwanted. Even as she followed Jesus, she tried to earn his acceptance. Then God began to change the deepest belief she carried, that she wasn't worth loving.
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Some songs you just have on repeat because maybe you need the message and the reminder of that song. I'm not sure what song it is for you, but for me, it's this song from Chandler Moore. The volume goes way up and I start singing really loud, which I will do off the mic. It's Chandler Moore. God, I'm just grateful. There was

0: Just like everything has a pumpkin spice version these days, there are songs for every moment in your life right here.
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You can say, devil, get behind me in the name of Jesus. Just stand on this Bible verse, James 4:7. Submit to God, resist the devil, and he will flee from you. That is really good news. It's Chris Tomlin. How can I keep from singing? On WBGL.

0: storm. Bryan Stevenson on WBCL. I'm Wheeze. And this morning, I want to say a big thank you to today's WBCL Day partners, friends of the station, Coach and Kathy Verona of Champaign, who are celebrating their son Nathan's 49th birthday. And they share Nathan is a blessing to his family and those he works with as a hospital emergency department nurse. And Coach and Kathy are thankful for his life and that Jesus continues to bless their entire family. Happy birthday, Nathan. And Coach and Kathy, thank you for being who you are and thank you for your generous gift to listener-supported WBGL.
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2: I just couldn't contain the tears. I just felt like so much is going on right now. My health, my wife's health, the car, and this issue with our roof, it can be overwhelming. I realized that God is with us, and he was letting me know. And we were driving back from the doctor's, and this song came on by Mary Claire, "There Is a God."
3: See his open arms full of love, it will not stop. There is hope, 'cause there's a God.
2: It stopped me in my tracks. I visioned these full-length arms appeared in front of me, hands that were facing me, just reaching out. I couldn't believe what I was seeing. 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He'll be with you.
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Good news this morning. Like that song says, God's not finished with you yet. He's not finished with me. And that is such a beautiful thing to praise the Lord, that to know you and I are a work in progress and Jesus will continue to work on you. Amen. It's praise.

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0: On the night you're falling all to pieces, you can bring your lonely heart to Jesus. What if I told you that I believe it?
1: For King of Country, What If I Told You on WBGL. I'm Wheeze, and it's fun when you can find a reason to go to the movie theater. Enjoy that popcorn, especially when it's inspiring and faith-filled. And I don't know if you knew this, but For King of Country, they have a movie coming out on November 6th, and it's called Drummer Boy. And I read, what's the plot? So it's set during American Revolutionary War, and the film is going to follow two brothers who end up fighting on opposite sides of the conflict, turning a national war into a personal battle for forgiveness. And it's going to be featuring Joel Smallbone of For a King and Country. He's going to be acting in that movie, but it hits theaters November 6th. And I'm so looking forward to finding a good reason, right, to go to the movies. You're also going to see some of that movie clips from it on their Drummer Boy Christmas tour, which one stop will be in Chicagoland on Friday, December 11th. At Now Arena in Hoffman Estates, and you can find tickets and details at WBGL.org.
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Who else is worthy? There is no one, only you, Jesus. Beautiful songs from words from that song by Gateway Worship for you on this Sunday morning. It's Megan Woods, Heaven Down Here on WBGL.

Prayer matters. And if you are needing prayer, well, there is a place you can go. You can share your prayer requests. 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It's Phil Wickham, Living Hope. How

0: Francesca Battistelli. He knows my name on WBGL. And Weez, God knows your name. He knows everything about you. He sees you and he loves you. I want to say a big thank you to today's WBGL Day partners, Coach and Kathy Verona of Champaign, who are celebrating their son Nathan's 49th birthday. And they share that Nathan is a blessing to his family and those he works with as a hospital emergency department nurse. 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Happy birthday, Nathan. I hope you have the best day today on your birthday. 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
13: Welcome, everyone, to the Weekend Top 20 Countdown. I'm your host, Kurt Wallace. We look forward to spending some time with you this weekend. 2 Corinthians 5 reminds us, therefore, if anyone is in Christ, the new creation has come. The old has gone. The new is here. On this weekend show, Ryan Stevenson stops by to talk about the importance of community. For King and Country, give us a glimpse into their motivation. Rachel Purcell is here to share the story behind a brand new song called Keep Going. And Toby Mack is here to reflect on a memory from the early days in his marriage. Rachel James has the latest in Christian music news. And we have future hits from Lost and Found and that brand new song we talked about just a moment ago from Rachel Purcell. It's going to be great. We're glad you're listening this weekend. As we get things started with Megan Woods, debuting on the countdown with Heaven Down Here.
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0: 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You'll find us on Instagram under the name The Weekend Top 20 Countdown. We'll see you there on Instagram. And now we're back to the countdown with the latest from Ryan Stevenson, who stopped by recently and opened up about the importance of community.
1: To me, it's everything. I mean, I'm an extrovert, so I get energized by people. I get energized by being around people, and you know, a lot of people are probably the opposite. They get energized by being alone, and they reset that way. But you know, as far as just community, you know, we're communal creatures. We were created to have community with one another, and I just think that left alone, we're just so capable of wandering and just, you know, succumbing to temptations and just straying off and wandering away from everything that we know to be good and right. And I think, you know, established true community is so vitally important, because we are created to have community with one another. We were created within a relationship, Father, Son, Holy Spirit. And so for us to be outside of relationship is essentially the core of our being, not normal. So we're created for relationship, and I encourage that heavily.
0: Ryan Stevenson telling us that we were created for relationships and to be in community. Thank you so much, Ryan. And speaking of Ryan, he's up next with his song, This I Know.
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This I Know, Ryan Stevenson at number 18 on the Weekend Top 20 Countdown. On last week's countdown, Josiah Queen had the number 3 song with his song Demons.

0: really is Amazing Grace. Phil Wickham and Crowder, will they make it 5 weeks in a row at number one? Well, stay with us and we'll find out together here on the Weekend Top 20 Countdown. We're coming up. It's the top 17 songs in the country and a brand new song, a future hit from the band Lost and Found. 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
2: 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Hi, it's Wheeze. 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
1: 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I'm Kurt Wallace. I hope you're having a great weekend. And we're right back to the countdown with a new song on the chart this week from Passion with Christian Stanfill and the song Just That Good.
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0: Now, let's take a look at a song that we think may be a future hit someday here on the countdown. This weekend, it's a brand new song from Lost and Found. 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

0: 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That's Leanna Crawford. Okay, still to come here on the countdown, the top 15 songs in the world. For King and Country stops by, they'll talk about their motivation, and Rachel James has more Christian music news for us. 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
2: This Christmas, follow the sound of the drum. 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
0: 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I'm your host, Kurt Wallace. I hope you're having a great weekend. The book of 1 John tells us, if we confess our sins, he is faithful and just and will forgive us our sins and purify us from all unrighteousness. 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

0: 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Tasha Layton there at number 15 on the weekend Top 20 Countdown. 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And we got a note this week from Stephanie Smith Landis from Pennsylvania, who sent us a note in response to our poll question. The 57th Annual Dove Awards take place October 6th. Who's your pick for new artist of the year? And Stephanie said, tough choice. Love them all. Saw Jamie McDonald in concert this year, and she was amazing. So maybe Jamie, huh, Stephanie? So many good choices there. We appreciate you reaching out to us, and we're glad you're one of our friends on Facebook. And if you'd like to be our friend just like Stephanie and more than 15,000 other listeners, just go to facebook.com/weekendtop20countdown or look for the Facebook link on our website, which is weekendtop20countdown.com. And it was this past week that we talked with Luke Smallbone from For King and Country. And we asked Luke to tell us what keeps the band motivated. And here's what Luke said.
1: I think what motivates me to keep going is I believe in the power of music. I believe that music has this ability to bypass the head and go directly to the heart. And I believe that music actually has the power of changing someone's day, but actually also has the ability to change the trajectory of their internal destination. And because of that, I love people. I've always loved people. It's part of the reason why I enjoy what I do, is because I've always just cared for people. And my hope is that when I'm vulnerable and I write songs that mean something to me, I hope that they mean something to someone else. And I'm motivated to keep going because I think that a song can do something that very few other things can. It doesn't solve all problems, and it's not always the perfect communicator to every single individual, but I've never met somebody that doesn't love music, and music plays an important part in people's lives. And so, that's why I'm motivated to kind of keep going with it.
0: Luke Smallbone from For King and Country sharing his thoughts on how the power of music can impact people. Thank you, Luke. And speaking of Luke and his brother Joel, the band For King and Country, they're up next with their song, What If I Told You?
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0: 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I'm Kurt Wallace. 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
0: Welcome back to the Weekend Top 20 Countdown. I'm your host, Kurt Wallace. We're glad you're listening this weekend. And our toll-free comment line's up and running at 888-295-SHOW. Call that number and leave a story about how a song or an artist has touched your life. 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Now it's back to the countdown. We go with Jeremy Camp and his song, Revival.
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0: Revival from Jeremy Camp lands at number 12 on the weekend top 20 countdown. Hey, don't forget, each week we conduct an informal poll on our website. And when we asked you last time, the 57th annual Dove Awards takes place on October 6th. We wanted to know who your pick for new artist of the year was, and 5% of you said Bodhi. Another 5% chose SEU Worship. 17% liked Megan Woods. 30% favored Emerson Day. And a big 43% of you were rooting for Jamie McDonald. Now, in this week's poll, we'd like to know this. What's your favorite thing about fall? Is it the cooler weather and crisp air, the outdoor foliage and colors changing, seasonal foods and drinks, the return of football, or pumpkin spice lattes? Please, let us know what your favorite thing about fall is at WeekendTop20Countdown.com. And just like that, we're back to the countdown with Forrest Frank and his song, OK.
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0: Okay, from Forrest Frank, it's the number 11 song on the weekend Top 20 Countdown. I'm Kurt Wallace. Thanks for listening to the countdown this weekend. We appreciate that. Coming up, we got your top 10 favorite songs on our way to the number one song in the country. And Rachel James is back with more Christian music news, too, when we return to the second half of the weekend Top 20 Countdown. 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
2: Hi, I'm Jeff Scott, station manager at WBGL. I want to share a note we received from Brittany. WBGL has gotten me through my darkest times, times where I wanted to give up. God didn't let me. Your words and prayers have helped me more than I can express. On my hardest days, you guys remind me this isn't the end. This is just an obstacle that God will get me through. You've helped me grow my relationship with God, and I'm so blessed to have come across WBGL 6 years ago. 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
2: We are back with the second half of the Weekend Top 20 Countdown. Thanks for making us a part of your weekend activities. I'm your host, Kurt Wallace. And in the book of Psalms, we're told, as far as the east is from the west, so far has he removed our transgressions from us. That's pretty good news there. Each week, the Weekend Top 20 Countdown is heard on some great radio stations all over North America, like our friends at K-Lite 98.7 Radio for Life, the home of the morning show with Shea Spencer and Joanna Goslin, and in Siloam Springs, Arkansas, on KLRC 90.9 FM, where Kara and Robert host the afternoon show. We're so glad you guys are a part of the Weekend Top 20 family. Thank you so much. And we're ready to kick off the top 10 this weekend with Jamie McDonald and her song Ain't No Way.
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0: Ain't No Way. That is Jamie McDonald coming in at number 10 on the Weekend Top 20 Countdown. I'm Kurt Wallace, and it's official. Pumpkin spice is everywhere again. Pumpkin spice coffee, pumpkin spice creamer, pumpkin spice donuts, pumpkin spice candles. I'm pretty sure at this point you could put pumpkin spice on a car battery and somebody would say, fall. But you know what? I kind of love it because there's something about this time of the year that makes you slow down a little bit. The colors change, the air gets cooler, the leaves start letting go. And maybe that's a good reminder for us too. Sometimes God asks us to let go of something that we've been holding on to so he can make room for something new. A new season, maybe. A new perspective. A fresh start. So, you know, while everybody is adding pumpkin spice to everything, maybe this fall, let's add a little more faith to everything, too. Let's add more faith to our conversations, to our families, to the things that we're worried about. Because you know what? God is already in this season, and he's already ahead of you. Now, enough with the pumpkin spice talk. Let's get back to the music here on the Weekend Top 20 Countdown. With Tarryn Wells and his song Breathe on it.
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2: The Dove Awards are just around the corner, and the lineup is shaping up to be a really good one. The 57th annual GMA Dove Awards will take place October 6th at Bridgestone Arena in Nashville. The first round of performers has been announced, and it includes Ann Wilson, Tasha Cobbs-Leonard, Tarin Wells, Toby Mac, and Chosen Road. Presenters include CeCe Winans, For King and Country, and Karen Peck, among others. 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I'm Rachel James with Music News.
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0: 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Brandon Lake with his song How Good It Is on the Weekend Top 20 Countdown. 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
0: 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Thanks for doing that. I'm Kurt Wallace. And we'd love to have you follow us on the X app. We're there on the X app, and you can find us at 20 Weekend. Now let's get back to the countdown. Josiah Queen's up next with his song Demons.
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0: Now, let's take a look at another song that we think may be a future hit someday here on the countdown. This weekend, it's a brand new song from Rachel Purcell. The song is called Keep Going. And this past week, Rachel stopped by and shared the story behind that song with us.
2: So this song is all marinated up in Hebrews 12. I wrote this song as a reminder to myself because this is my story. I have been knocked down a million and one times. And I need help if I'm going to run this race. And I love that Hebrews says we can fix our eyes on Jesus, who is the author and perfecter of our faith. He's the one who set this race out for us to run. And he is faithful to help us run this race. He is the one who will be our strength and be our endurance. So if you are thinking about giving up today, fix your eyes on Jesus and keep going.
0: The new song from Rachel Purcell is called Keep Going. It's our choice for this week's future hit on the Weekend Top 20 Countdown. 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

0: 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That's Rachel Purcell. 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Chandler Moore is up next with the song God, I'm Just Grateful.
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1: 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Chandler Moore at number 6 on the Weekend Top 20 Countdown. Okay, stay with us. Coming up, we got the 5 biggest songs in the country. And Toby Mac is here to share the story about Pepto-Bismol. 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
1: 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Thanks for listening. I'm your host, Kurt Wallace. I hope you're having a great weekend. In Isaiah chapter 1, the writer says, "Come now, let us settle this matter, says the Lord. Though your sins are like scarlet, they shall be white as snow. Though they are red as crimson, they shall be like wool." 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We hope you'll check those out. And if you are married, like my wife Amy and I, 39 years, by the way, we just celebrated, you realize there are a lot of challenges early in a marriage. And Toby Mack is here today to share a story about an event that happened during the first year of his marriage. Listen.
2: Well, one time she threw a bottle of Pepto-Bismol at me. It was our first year of marriage, and we've been married for quite a while now. Like, we were in a house by ourselves, and I was touring quite a bit. So, I mean, you can imagine there's a ton of pressure. I mean, she knew, you know, we dated for like 5 years. So she knew what my life was, and it was, you know, well after DC Talk was going. But I think I just made her feel bad, you know, like, and here she is coming over from Jamaica, holding down the fort in Nashville half the time, and here I'm on the road. And then I, you know, didn't treat her right, and she chucked it, man. A beautiful new white suburban garage went to pink because the bottle broke and splashed all over the garage. That's one of our classic stories. 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I mean, like, beautiful heart, beautiful exterior, lovely and strong, godly. But, you know, I just want the world to know that my woman is amazing.
1: A reminder from Toby Mack to treat your wife with respect, especially when there's a bottle of Pepto-Bismol nearby. Thank you, Toby. And speaking of Toby, he's up next with Lord, It Feels Good.
0: Number 5.

0: Toby Mac, Lord, It Feels Good, the number 5 song on the Weekend Top 20 Countdown. And our toll-free comment line's up and running. If you'd like to call, do that now. 888-295-SHOW is the number. Leave a comment or a question. We'll get back to you. 888-295 and the word show. All right, let's get back to the countdown now. Matt Maher is up next with his song, Gonna Be All Right.
1: Number 4.

0: 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Matt Maher has the number 4 song on the Weekend Top 20 Countdown. And the Weekend Top 20 Countdown is on Instagram, and if you are too, we'll see you there. 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And just like that, we're back to the countdown with John Reddick and his song Holding On.
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0: Holding on, praise God, John Reddick climbs three steps to number three, making it the biggest mover of the week here on the Weekend Top 20 Countdown. Way to go, John. Okay, stay with us here on the countdown because the number one song in the country is just around the corner. And listener Amber from Kentucky tells us who she thinks will be the new artist of the year during the Dove Awards this year. Stay with us. 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
2: She's the voice behind Worship Through It, Meet Me in the Valley, and Into the Sea. 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
1: Welcome back, friends. 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I'm Kurt Wallace. We have two songs to go. And in that number two spot again this weekend, it's Micah Tyler and his song Perfectly.
0: Number two.

0: perfectly.
1: Perfectly from Micah Tyler, the number two song on the weekend top 20 countdown. And before we hear the number one song in the country, we'll turn back to our Facebook page where Amber Enlow from Kentucky sent us a note. That was in response to our poll question. The 57th Annual Dove Awards takes place on October 6th. Who's your pick for New Artist of the Year? And Amber said, Bodhi. I saw him in concert and he's so good and his love for God is so amazing. How about that? Thank you, Amber, for sending us that note. We're glad you're one of our Facebook friends. And if you'd like to be our friend, like Amber from Kentucky and more than 15,000 other listeners, just go to facebook.com/weekendtop20countdown or look for the Facebook link on our website, which is weekendtop20countdown.com. Okay, now we're up to the number one song in the country, and if you've been keeping track, you probably know that these guys have found their way to the top of the chart for 5 weeks in a row now. It's Phil Wickham and Crowder with the number one song, It Really Is Amazing Grace.
2: Number one.

0: for the fifth week in a row. It really is Amazing Grace from Phil Wickham and Crowder lands at number one on the weekend top 20 countdown. That is so good. Way to go, guys. And there you have it, the 20 songs at the top of your playlist. The Weekend Top 20 chart is compiled by tabulating music playlists from adult contemporary Christian radio stations across the country. 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Our executive producers are Ken Farley and Brandon Rabar. The show is written by Wes Shadler and Katie Hansconnect. And Rachel James is always here with the latest in Christian music news. Next week, we'll do it all again. And I hope you'll join us as we count down the top 20 Christian songs in America. Until then, from the Wallace household, where the Wallace pool is officially closed for the season, it's a sad day. I don't know about you, I'm already looking forward to next summer. Anyway, I hope you have a wonderful weekend. Enjoy the fall season where you're at now. And we'll talk to you next week on the Weekend Top 20 Countdown. God bless you.
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Champaign-Urbana, WBMV Mount Vernon, WCBW East St. Louis, WCFL Morris Chicagoland, WCRT Terre Haute, WIBI Carlinville, WIMB Murfreesboro, WNLD Decatur, WVNL Vandalia, WZGL Charleston, W230BS Effingham, W211AD Granite City, K295FB Cape Girardeau, and around the world at WBJ.

Okay, that is the plan. Thursday night with Tasha Layton. We are going to worship through it and praise and pray and leave changed. Tickets for the concert are at wvgl.org.

0: God has a funny way of answering prayers you don't want to pray. For that person who gets on your very last nerve, they've hurt you, there's tension or awkwardness in the relationship, and you do everything you can to avoid them, and here God is telling you, pray for them. Okay, God, you know what's best. There's a gal, and anyway, been praying for her. Well, we've been texting, and it's been healing in our relationship. I don't know that we're BFFs yet, but I'm going to text her here in just a few minutes because I know she's had a lot going on. And it's funny how the things that you don't want to do can wind up being the best things for you and for the other person too.
1: 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Hi, it's Wheeze. 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

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That's when you open the blinds. 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

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Jesus is the one who satisfies. 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

0: especially for that thing or person you've been praying about for so long, and you wonder if it makes a difference. God, that is the thing we are bringing to you right now here at WBGL, because you're not tired of hearing about it. You're not done working in it, through it. May we not be done praying about it, Father. And if there's anything that we're doing that you want us to do differently, show us. May we not block the blessings that you have for us and for the people or things we're praying for. Lord, if there's anything we need to turn away from or do differently, thank you that you'll help us to do hard things, Father, because your way is always the best way. We love you. So grateful that you never tire of inviting us to come to you and pray. And may we never tired of this amazing opportunity to do just that. In Jesus' name, amen.
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No chance for me to ever leave this prison of my sin. Now I know it might sound crazy, but one day a key unlocked that cell. I heard

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1: 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I want to share a note we received from Brittany. WBGL has gotten me through my darkest times, times where I wanted to give up. 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Your words and prayers have helped me more than I can express. On my hardest days, you guys remind me this isn't the end. This is just an obstacle that God will get me through. 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

0: God.
1: One of my friends was out doing yard work, and a neighbor walked over and said, "Tell me about your shirt." So he took his noise-canceling headphones, whatever he was wearing, because he'd been doing some trimming, takes them off, and explains his shirt said Jesus on it. And so right there, out in the front yard, they're having a conversation about Jesus. And he was able to pray with his neighbor. I mean, there is something powerful about wearing a shirt that says what you believe. And we love to get one of these into your hands. This one from WBGL, it says, "There is power in the name of Jesus," right across the front. 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
2: 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My health, my wife's health, the car, and this issue with our roof, it can be overwhelming. 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And this song came on by Mary Claire, "There Is a God."
3: 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There is hope, cause there's a God.
2: It stopped me in my tracks. I visioned these full-length arms appeared in front of me, hands that were facing me, just reaching out. 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He'll be with you.
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0: WBGL with Mercy Me and Oh Death. I am Jeff, and you know, Mercy Me was in concert at Harvest of Hope, and right before Mercy Me went up, Tasha Layton came and just brought it. 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

WBGL, I am Jeff. This is the latest from Megan Woods. It's called Heaven Down Here. I thought she could probably rock. She proves that she can.

WBGL, no better place to be than in the Father's house. I'm Jeff. Happy Sunday to you. I hope you're doing great. This is a great song from Crowder. It's called Still on WBGL.

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0: It's WBGL with Matt Maher. Gonna be all right. Hey, I'm Jeff. I'm glad I get to tell you that today on WBGL has been dedicated. It's our day partner, Coach and Kathy Vrona of Champaign. They're celebrating their son Nathan's 49th birthday. Nathan is a blessing to his family and to those he works with as a hospital emergency department nurse. 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Happy birthday, Nathan. And thank you, Coach and Kathy, so much for your generous gift to listener-supported WBGL.
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0: Ben Fuller and Carrie Underwood. Great song there. It's called If It Were Up to Me. I'm Jeff. Happy Sunday. I like this song too. It's Seth Schleter on WBGL.
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0: 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Had some time with the family. I cooked some chicken. It's pretty good.
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WBGL. Hey there, I'm Jeff. I like this song a lot. It's Crowder and Phil Wickham. It really is Amazing Grace. It really is Amazing Grace on WBGL.

0: John Reddick and Holding on WBGL. I'm Jeff. I'm glad you're here. Thanks for hanging out with me. And I want to say thank you. This guy right here, Coach Verona, is such an amazing guy. He and his wife, Kathy, bless both of them. They're so great. And they are our day partners today, celebrating their son Nathan's 49th birthday. Nathan is a blessing to his family and to those he works with as a hospital emergency department nurse. Man, what a great, great guy. Coach and Kathy are thankful for his life and that Jesus continues to bless their entire family. Happy birthday, Nathan. And thank you so much, Coach and Kathy, for your generous gift to listener-supported WBGL.
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0: They say an apple a day keeps the doctor away. 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

WBGL, maybe you feel like he is done with you. He's not. I'm Jeff. Here's Andrew Rip and Fill My Cup on WBGL.

0: Wow, Jeremy Camp revival on WBGL. Great song there. I'm Jeff. Hope you're doing great on this Sunday afternoon. I am in for the weather. I love the crispness of the air when you get outside. I also love that we here at WBGL get to do things that matter, and you can be part of it. We're asking you to be part of Socktober. 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

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This one goes back quite a few years, but it's still good, I think. It's Matthew West and Strong Enough on WBGL. 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I give you permission.

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0: On the night you're falling all to pieces, you can bring your lonely heart to Jesus. What if I told you that I believe it?
1: Wow. Powerful song. New song from For King and Country. What if I told you on WBGL? I am Jeff, and I want to remind you those guys are coming for an incredible Christmas concert. It's going to be really, really good. It's happening in Chicagoland. My wife and I hope, are going to go. Friday, December 11th at Now Arena in Hoffman Estates. You'll hear a little drummer boy. It'll probably be the encore, and it'll be great. I hope they play it twice. O Come, Emmanuel. Nothing gets me in the Christmas spirit more than For King and Country, and we've got details on our website at wbgl.org. Hey, I want to tell you about my good friend Coach and his wonderful wife, Kathy. 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